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Hey, I'm TJ from The TJ Show. And what is the impact of someone from your childhood doing something nice for you? Well, one of the things is you'll probably never forget it. A little experiment. I conducted it on the street. You'll hear it on the next TJ Show.

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She'll be all right. 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She will save herself this time. 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

She'll be all right. 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

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I found another one of you, and we're going to get to it in a few moments. It's coming up on the TJ Show.

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1: This is the TJ Show, and it is Friday, July 24th, 2026. Now, most people are excited that it's Friday. You are, right, J-Bo?
2: Yeah, I like Fridays.
1: But not everyone likes Friday.
2: Who doesn't like Fridays?

0: you're one of these people who really loves your job, I'm sorry for what day it is.
1: Who was that?
0: That's my friend Damien.
1: Okay, Damien, I hear you.
0: He's getting in his feelings.
1: Yeah, all up in his feelings.
0: He loves his job. I mean, I could sort of relate to that, right? I mean, we love our job.
1: Of course.
0: You never want to go home, J-Bo.
1: No, I like going home, too. I like both.
0: You do?
1: Yeah.
0: Okay, you know, it is nice to take a little break every once in a while. We're so happy that you're here. This is the TJ Show. Welcome to it. J-Bo is here, ready to roll on this Friday. We've got Kenny over there looking good.
2: I'm here, too, and I'm available this weekend, TJ, if you like hanging out with your cool work friends so
0: much. Yeah, no, absolutely. I miss you guys on the weekend.
1: I have plans. I got to wash my hair and clean my house.
0: You do?
1: Yeah.
0: Oh, okay. Well, then Kenny and I will hang out.
1: There you go.
2: Hey, sweet.
0: Kenny's looking extra good today. What did you do different? Is it your shampoo?
2: I don't know. Maybe.
0: You know,
2: maybe I'm having a good hair day.
0: Yeah, good for you. He's got like a nice, he's got an uncle hairdo, right? Kind of combed in that direction.
2: I'm going for like a Conan type thing.
0: Yeah, you're looking good, Kenny.
2: Thank you.
0: Hey, our show is great with J-Bo and Kenny, producer Heather. But don't we all agree it's so much better when that phone lights up?
1: Oh, yeah. I love it.
0: And you call that phone number as you're listening. 877-

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0: This is the TJ Show. Well, J-Bo.
1: What's up, TJ?
0: I'm glad you can at least admit it.
1: Yeah, I like to be an honest person. I call my own fouls.
0: So you were having dinner with your husband, Archie. One of the sweetest guys that I know.
1: He's a great guy.
0: And he seems to be so in tune with your emotion. He knows every detail of your needs. Actually, sometimes I'm around this guy. I start taking notes. You see me pull my notebook out? I was
1: silly.
0: Like, wow, that was cool.
1: I'm sure you do a great job, too.
0: Kenny, do you see what Archie does?
2: Yeah, man. I mean,
0: you're taking notes, right?
2: Of course.
0: Yeah, this is very important when we see someone like that. And J-Bo was grabbing a bite to eat with him last night. You guys were eating, and you admitted something to him.
1: Yeah.
3: Archie. Yeah? The other day, I was filling out a form. You know, they always ask for, like, emergency contact. So I put your name, obviously, because you're my spouse, Archie. And then they ask for a phone number. And, you know, I'll have your number memorized.
0: You still don't remember Archie's phone number.
1: My phone can do it for me.
0: So when you were filling out the emergency form, you had to reference your contact card.
3: Why are you shaking your head, Matt?
4: That is almost 8 years.
3: Yeah, you trying to shame me?
4: No, I'm just saying.
3: I know, it's bad. I'm getting better, though. Like, I know the area code. 314.
0: Mm-hmm. You do know the area code.
1: That okay. I know.
0: Listen, you're getting there. That's a pretty large percentage. I think it's under 30%, but you're getting there. You'll get the rest by the time you're 60.
1: I hope so.
3: How long did it take you to memorize my number?
4: About a month and a half.
1: I know. When he said that, I was like, oh, that is bad.
0: I mean, that is...
1: That's what made me feel really,
0: impressive.
1: Really bad.
3: A month and a half. That's impressive.
0: Yeah, yeah.
3: You must have been in love.
0: Yeah, he's in love. I know. Do you remember your girlfriend's phone number, Kenny?
2: I don't even know her area code.
0: Wow, and that's a year now.
2: We've been together for a year today, and I only remember my mom and my dad's cell phone numbers, and that's because I didn't have a cell phone when they first got their cell phones.
0: Yeah. You know, it's funny. I don't know my friend Lou's cell phone number, but I know his household number from when we were kids.
2: Oh, yeah.
0: And these numbers...
1: And he doesn't have that number anymore,
0: I'm sure some random person would pick it up if I called it, but I know my mom's cell phone number because she's had it since I was a kid.
1: Okay.
0: My dad changed cell phones, so I remember his old number. I don't remember his new number.
1: Oh.
0: And my wife, Jess, I've been with her for over 10 years, and I think it was the seven-year mark.
1: Do you think your wife, Jess, knows your number?
0: I don't know that she does for sure, because anytime it comes up, she goes, is it? I'm like, just be confident. Just know it. Care enough to know it. And I think the reason why is, like, if we were stranded somewhere, which thankfully hasn't happened yet, we need to know how to get in touch with our people.
1: I think about that.
0: Now, the other issue is, if we are stranded and our phone's not working, who's handing over their phone to let us make a call? I've practiced that push. Like, hey, sir, I'm a very honest man. You can hold on to my wrist and punch me if I try to run away. Can I please use your phone? That's what I would do.
1: Even then, I would get a total F. Like, I wouldn't even know. I would call 911 before I call my husband, Archie, because I don't even know my husband's number.
0: Do you remember the number to 911?
1: Yeah, I do.
0: Okay.
1: Yeah, cool. That one I've mastered.
0: This is the TJ Show.
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0: This is the TJ Show, and our news, it sounds a little bit different around here. Our producer, Kenny, reads through every story he can find, and then he brings us the most interesting ones. Kenny, what's been happening in the world?
1: This man, he lives in the Phoenix, Arizona area, and he's trying to get over $600 in homeowners association fines waived. He was cited for leaving a cooler and a free water sign in his driveway. So his neighbors, it's very hot in Arizona, as I'm sure you're well aware. So his neighbors could get water so they don't get dehydrated.
0: So what's the problem?
1: I guess it's against the rules.
2: He was doing a nice thing.
0: It's this world.
1: Against the rules of the HOA. So he's just trying to do a nice thing. Apparently, he has experience. He's been dehydrated and faced health issues because of that.
0: Yeah, like he's a human being, right?
1: Yeah, and he doesn't want other people to have that. So he's making this generous offer, but he's get slapped with a fine by his HOA.
0: These HOAs, sometimes they go over the top.

0: My dad got in big trouble one time because he cut down a weed in Florida. Now imagine this. Imagine you've got these companies that are plowing down swamps and wildlife and
1: cutting
0: everything.
1: Cutting down massive parts of the rainforest.
0: I mean, just like the biggest truck you could imagine. They put up 50 homes in like a day.
1: But that's profit.
0: My dad, he managed to cut down a natural growing like tree that was really a weed that came out of nowhere. He got in big trouble. It's like, are you kidding me? You just cut down that whole, like, you see how many miles you just plowed down?
1: To put a parking lot down.
0: Oh, my goodness.
1: If anything, your dad was helping out.
0: Kenny, what else you have?
2: A California mother and her 9-year-old son were rescued from a remote forest in California, and they're being hailed for their quick thinking. Now, they were on their way to a summer camp and somehow got off track. They didn't have cell service. Their location service wasn't working. A rescue team was organized. They started looking for these people, and what they found during the search were these handwritten notes placed on trees. The mom had the foresight to think, I can't get in touch with anybody, so let me leave a trail of breadcrumbs, or at least in this particular case, a trail of notes that said, me and my son are stranded. And the rescuers were able to follow these notes and find the mother and child and their vehicle, and now they are back home and doing well.
0: See, people like to make fun of me because I like to carry an old school notebook and a pen. Look at that.
2: Right.
1: So was she leaving notes as she was going on her hike?
2: No, I guess once she realized that they were stranded and she wasn't able to get in touch with people, she started, I guess, going out and about leaving notes that would hopefully lead the rescuers to her location.
1: Okay.
0: Someone might see it and then follow her track.
2: Exactly.
0: Man, I always thought summer camp was a problem. I never wanted to go. I was screaming in a bus one time when they picked me up. I was screaming for my grandpa to rescue me. And they let me go one day. And then I wimped out and they kept me home forever. It was great. I loved it. And then you know what? No walking around the woods, no swimming in ponds, no swinging from a rope on a tree into a lake. I was just safe. It was great.
2: In your basement watching movies.
0: Yep, watching Ninja Turtles.
2: There you go.
0: I loved it. Kenny, thanks for keeping us somewhat informed.
2: That's what's happening.
1: It explains a lot.
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1: Y'all know what it is. Katy Perry. Juicy J.

0: This is the TJ Show. I want to say hi to Tony in Mobile, Alabama. Is that you, Tony?
1: It is.
0: Hey, tell me the most exciting thing happening in your life right now.
1: My job. My job is awesome.
0: What kind of job you have? We need a list of more awesome jobs because we have to work way too many hours to have a job that we don't enjoy.
1: I do police work. I'm a police officer.
0: You're kidding me. That's great. You know, I love our police.
1: Thank you.
0: Tony, what is the coolest thing that you've seen on the force? Like one of the most uplifting, encouraging moments in your time out there?
1: Just getting to help people because, you know, everybody needs that one person that they can just rely on from time to time. And you can be that person and you don't even know it.
0: Tell me one of those stories, because I know that that's happening all the time, and you guys are not generally the people who are bragging about what you did for this community or that community. I want to hear about it right here.
1: Yeah, just moments every day where I get to interact with kids, you know, just taking small time out of your day wherever you can just talk to the youth, and that's really the best thing about the job, because you get to shape the future of our community.
0: Yeah. Tony, I remember vividly, and I used to really enjoy it. We used to have these classes where I went to school called DARE classes.
2: Yes.
0: And the local police officers would come in and they would tell us about why we shouldn't be doing drugs. And they had these really great examples of what was happening to people and the recovery they had to go through and how we just didn't even want to get started with that. And that always stuck with me. And I was always so fascinated about the fact that they were holding handcuffs and they were all armed and everything. And I have some family members who serve on the police force. And so we really appreciate the work you're doing. It's very important.
1: Hey, I really appreciate it. Thanks so much.
0: Yeah, you got a dog, an attack dog?
1: I do not. I do not have an attack dog.
0: Do you want one?
1: Not that cool. No, I'm all right. I think I'll leave that to the professionals.
0: Yeah, no, but I mean, that's a pretty cool part of, like, being a cop, to have like but that's only a certain kind of police officer, right? Like, you got to go through all that training and know how to use it.
1: Yeah, those are canines. I'm looking more into the motorcycle scene, so.
0: Oh, nice.
2: Oh, cool.
0: Well, you're a motorcycle cop?
1: No, I'm looking into it. I really would like to get into it.
0: Oh, man, can you be a motorcycle cop and have, like, one of those little tiny things that goes on the side of the motorcycle and you put an attack dog in there?
2: I was thinking the same thing, TJ, yeah.
1: Oh, yeah, the side cart. Yeah.
0: That would be awesome.
1: Tony, that would be pretty cool.
0: I can consult the department anytime. I'm all about animals and humans working together to, like, come together for this Disney movie type thing. So we'll work on this. But, Tony, thank you for turning on our show. I know you've got a lot of things to listen to. And one of the greatest compliments is when people who drive around in cars a lot, like my dad is a contractor, and he grew up and continues to listen to the radio on the job every day. And I know police officers are the same way. So thank you for choosing our show.
1: Absolutely. And I appreciate y'all doing what y'all did.
0: Thank you, Tony.
2: Thank you, Tony.
0: You call us anytime. You're a friend of the show.
1: Yeah, y'all be good.
0: All right. Take care. You too. Hey, it's TJ, and the Summer Cash Contest on Mix 96.5 is your chance to win $1,000 every day through August 7th. 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

0: It's kind of like, what do you call it? You're staying by me friends, right?
1: Aww. Yep.
0: You only have those relationships once in your life.
1: Yeah.
0: So that was a good group of kids I was with.
2: Isn't that so special? Here, Peter did a very simple thing. Just defended a guy who had glasses, and it stuck with him as a grown man. Yeah. He still remembers that.
3: That was his Peter Parker.
2: Seriously, it means that much.
4: Do you have any memories of your school days where someone did something so exceptionally nice for you that it still sticks with you to this day?
5: In high school, maybe sophomore year, actually, there was a bad part that some kids stole something from me, but my friends got together, my good friends, and basically forced them, my friends who were bigger and tougher than me, to give my money back.
2: But isn't that amazing that all these years later, I know you're a young man still, but all these years later, that still stands out. And it's like one of the first things you think of, people coming together is like so deeply ingrained in your heart.
5: Sure. I mean, that's what it's all about, right? People helping each other.
2: I mean, it's just a reminder when we have an opportunity to defend someone or help someone or even just do something kind, like a little colored pencil picture.
3: Yeah.
2: You know, it really impacts people, and it seems so small at the time. These people were all probably in their 40s or 50s.
3: Okay.
2: And look at that.
3: Yeah,
2: maybe
3: it
2: even
3: stays with them.
2: Yeah, the last guy may have been in his 60s. It's with him. It's a part of who he is.
3: That's right.
2: And we actually have the power to do that for people, which is amazing. You know, with me, the one that stood out to me was I had almost no confidence when I was a little boy, and I'll never forget my friends and I, we pulled up to this Dunkin' Donuts, and a girl that I went to school with who I really liked was drinking a mochaccino.
3: Okay.
2: And I said, oh, what are you drinking there? She goes, a mochaccino. Have you ever had one? And I said, no. And she goes, do you want a sip of mine? And I almost went dizzy and passed out. She passed over her drink and I actually took a sip and I gave it back to her. She acted like it was totally normal.
3: Yeah, you guys kind of sort of kissed.
2: Well, that's what I, that was my theory.
3: Yeah, for sure.
2: Totally.
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3: The left lane is closed on I-240 westbound at exit 1B in Buncombe County due to a crash, and drive times into Asheville on I-26 are up to 27 minutes from Hendersonville, 21 minutes from Fletcher, and 14 minutes from Weaverville.
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5: I'm 7 News meteorologist Nicole Collins. Shower and storm activity still continues to pass through as we go through your Friday. We should have some dry time in there, but also expect some heavy downpours moving through with the threat for some more isolated flooding possible. Because of the shower and storm activity, temperatures will be on the cooler side. Friday afternoon highs only topping off into the mid-70s. Friday night, we're back down into the 60s, and as dry weather returns through your Saturday and Sunday, those high temperatures will return mostly into the mid to lower 80s.
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0: This is the TJ Show. I couldn't believe what I was seeing with my own eyes, but I saw it and it was happening. I looked to the corner of my living room and it was like maybe a scene out of Stranger Things, you know, where like kids get together to try to solve a problem on their own.
1: All right.
0: It was my middle daughter, Willa, and my youngest daughter, Noah. Noah was wearing oven mitts. And they were both trying to get something out of my dog Frankie's mouth. And they're doing this all on their own. And I'm in the back corner. I go, hey, what are you guys doing? What are you doing over there? And they stopped and looked at me. And they were like, what? And they look at me with the oven mitts on and everything. Well, I come to find out that Frankie apparently got a paper towel. And they took it upon themselves to try to rescue her from swallowing it. And I was like, guys, you got to let me know when Aww. Something like that happens. And also, why are you wearing oven mitts? So I did an interview, and here's what happened. First-hand account.
2: Noah and Willa, come here. I just walked into the living room, and Noah was wearing oven mitts.
3: Wanky. Oh,
0: by the way, they call her Wanky. They say little wank wank. It's Frankie.
3: Frankie was eating a paper towel, and we were trying to get it out of her mouth.
2: And so why was Noah wearing oven mitts?
3: So Frankie couldn't hurt her hands.
4: Yeah, because Frankie could bite me.
0: Can you imagine this? They did this all on their own.
1: They thought through this.
0: I know. They need to tell their parents.
2: So next time something like that happens, can you let Mama and Dada know and we'll be the ones to do it?
3: Well, you guys were arguing.
2: Arguing?
3: Yeah.
2: About what?
3: I don't know.
0: So I'm in the kitchen.
1: I don't know. I was busy taking the paper towel out of my dog's mouth.

0: supposed to know?
1: Yeah, they just bypassed Mama and Dad having a hearty conversation in the kitchen.
0: Argument.
2: Well, we were just working out something we disagreed on, and then we came to an agreement. But that doesn't mean you get oven mitts and try to pull a paper towel out of Frankie's mouth. We'll do that, okay?
3: You're too busy arguing with Mama. You didn't have time to rescue Frankie.
1: Do you hear the attitude? It's just dripping off of them.
2: I did have time.
3: Unless you're arguing with Mama.
2: No, I'm not. I was not arguing with Mama.
1: This is my life,
4: oh
1: J-Bo.
4: Oh, my goodness. She sounds like you, man. She's quick.
2: Married couples who love each other work things out.
3: I remember.
5: I'm Alice here.
1: Now, this is the other one. The little one, Noah, says, I'm out of here.
2: What?
3: I'm out of here.
2: You're out of here? What do you mean you're out of here? Why?
3: I'm bored.
4: Okay. This conversation has nothing to do with me, is what she just said. She's like, I'm out.
1: Can you imagine that my life would turn into this? I'm battling little children. They're fixing the world's problems, their world's problems. And Frankie,
4: you're fixing your world's problem with your wife.
1: Right. Yeah. There's just lots of problems going on here. Why is Frankie eating a paper towel? I don't know. With oven mitts of all things, like that's going to stop a German Shepherd. Do you see those things those police people wear when a German Shepherd? Yeah.
6: Did you get the paper towel out of Frankie's mouth?
1: We did, yes.
4: Okay, she's, that's very important.
1: Yeah. For a very smart dog, she's kind of stupid. Okay?
4: Yes.
1: This is the TJ Show.
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0: This is the TJ Show, our news. It sounds a little bit different around here. Kenny reads through every story he can find, and then he brings us the most interesting ones. Kenny, what's been happening in the world?
1: People magazine did a profile on Jane Leibowitz. She's known as Princess Etch and does amazing artwork with an Etch-a-Sketch.
0: Does she make any money off of this?
1: She makes a full-time living.
0: Really?
2: Wow. I'm impressed by that.
3: Etch-a-Sketch art. Those are hard. Do you ever play with one? I try to write my name in it. No go.
2: No.
3: Can't do it.
2: I can do a house, but I mean, like,
0: that's impressive.
2: The framing, you know what I'm saying? Like, a little box, a triangle on top. That's about it.
0: Well, that's a lot, though.
2: That's
0: hard. Have you thought about maybe doing some Etch-a-Sketch
2: art? No, that's not my calling.
0: I would love to hang an Etch-a-Sketch that's got a house, a J-Bo house.
1: Do you know that famous piece of art called American Gothic? It's the two farmers, the one guy's holding a pitchfork in front of a farmhouse.
2: Uh-huh. Yes.
1: She did a recreation of that. It took her 30 hours.
3: Oof.
0: Wow.
3: Yeah, no, I don't want to do that.
2: That's impressive.
1: Yeah, it's incredibly amazing what she's able to do. Her work was featured in the movie Spiderhead on Netflix, starring Miles Teller. In the movie, Miles' character is seen making this incredible art with an Etch-a-Sketch. All of that artwork was actually done by Jane. She's 33 years old. She says she owns about 600 Etch-a-Sketches. Again, full-time, her work's been featured in museums, galleries. Her services are often commissioned by corporations for events and workshops. She's done reproductions of family portraits, and they sell for about $1,400 each.
0: Wow.
2: Good for her, man.
1: Yeah.
0: That is interesting.
3: How does she keep people from just shaking it and ruining it?
2: She takes it apart. She takes the mechanisms out before she starts.
3: Oh, you can like do that and it'll just stay forever?
2: She'll take them apart. She takes mechanisms out. She cleans it up and then she puts them back together again. And then she'll start making her artwork and it stays forever. Yeah.
0: That's amazing. I wonder if she ever for that first time dropped it. It was like, oh man, there's my 30 hours of work.
1: What a waste of time.
2: I feel like she's smart enough to be ahead of that.
0: Yeah,
2: like,
0: that's
2: she was
0: good.
2: Ready about it.
0: Kenny, what else do you have?
1: Well, there's a 17-year-old named Ali. He's from Cumbria, England. Now, I don't think this will work in the United States, but a big article written about him because he did something pretty smart. He saved himself $1,300 on driving lessons, and he replaced those driving

0: lessons with YouTube tutorials and passed his driving tests on the very first attempt.
1: That's great. Doesn't surprise me. You could find a YouTube tutorial for anything.
2: Yeah, you can.
1: It's incredible. I have a friend who just remodeled a house, and it was like one step at a time. Okay, I got to put a floor in. How do you put a floor in? Mm-hmm. He looked it up on YouTube, did it, and he did beautiful work.
2: He saved so much money. Did they have to pay for private lessons? Because when I went to school, like, I didn't have to pay for private lessons for driving. Like, I took a class in high school, I did the course stuff there, and then they took me out to the road, I took my test, passed. I failed the first time. Then I passed, and I got my license. I didn't pay anything.
1: Oh, that's actually great. I've never heard of that, because I grew up in New Jersey, and we had to hire a company to come to the house.
2: Yeah, I grew up in Florida. I didn't have to do that.
1: That's great. Mm-hmm.
0: Yeah, that's
1: the way it should be.
0: Was for me too, TJ. So this guy, he went to one private lesson, estimated it cost him about $54. And at that point, he was like, you know what? I think I can figure this out on my own. And taught himself with YouTube videos and a driving simulator that he already owned because he's a video gamer.
1: Look at that.
2: Okay.
1: Oh, hey, good for him for saving that money.
0: Yeah, well done.
1: Kenny, thank you for keeping us somewhat informed.
0: That's what's happening.
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0: This is the TJ Show. Man, this is freaky.
1: Yeah, so I saw on my community Facebook page, somebody was reporting that they had middle school kids fighting in front of their house while other kids filmed. So they were, I guess, trying to do some kind of social media stunt.
0: But actual fighting.
1: Yeah, like they were punching each other and hitting each other. They called it a fight club. They said it was like some kind of fight club.
0: That sounds A, terrifying.
2: Yes.
0: Borderline demonic.
2: Mm-hmm.
0: They're picking people's front lawn to have an actual fight, film it, put it on the internet. And then I would imagine if someone comes out and gets involved, they would be on the video.
2: Oh, of course, for sure. That's what the kids want, probably. They want you to come out and say something so they can capture your face.
0: I mean, isn't that dark, though?
1: Yeah, well, one of the people commented on this saying, this happened to me last year. I went out there to tell them to stop.

0: and all they did was yell at me and verbally abuse me.
1: Kids have found out they don't have power. Wow. They have all the power.
2: That is crazy.
0: And then there was one.
3: And you're not laughing because you think it's funny. No. It's just wild. Like...
2: It's wild.
3: It's wild.
2: Like, it's wild. It's like, what? You go out there to stop something that can be harmful to these kids, to each other, and they're going to turn on you?
3: Mm-mm. Oh, my goodness.
4: If we don't laugh, we're going to cry.
2: Yeah.
4: You know
3: what
4: I mean?
3: No, I know. It's,
2: I cry a lot.
3: It's almost hard to believe. Remember my mom called me at like 2 a.m, left a message. She had young people outside of her front door.
2: That's what she referred to them as,
3: Yep. And they were in a box and they were pushing themselves down the street, but they were doing it to like wreak havoc in the neighborhood. Yeah. It is something about this feels very weird.
2: They're recording it for TikTok.
3: Yes, everything is going on the internet. So,
2: and I love TikTok, but not at the expense of other people.
3: Right. Yeah. It's wrong. And also, I would say, not to sound like a dad, but I am a dad, and I think I'm a pretty cool dad. Talk to my kids. Right, don't they say I'm cool to you guys?
2: No, I've asked your kids.
3: Okay.
1: Yeah.
3: Ask them sometimes. Yeah. I'm pretty confident they'll think I'm cool.
2: Okay, I'll ask them.
3: You know, there's a better life to live than this. Like, I think if your friends are doing this kind of thing, it's time to move on to a new friend group. I was always so afraid to abandon friend groups. I thought it'd be the end of my life. It's not. There's a lot of cool people out there.
2: Yeah.
3: And there are people who are winning at life.
2: Mm-hmm.
3: Like, those are the people that we want to be around. And I would encourage you to find those people. And also, and again, I know this sounds nerdy, but if you start doing it, you'll see. Get a book. There's a great book. I'll start you off. Proximity Principle. Talks about what do you dream of? How do you get there? Simple, fast read. If you know how to read, it's the way to go.
2: If you don't want to read, just find some friends who are into some really good things.
3: That's true.
2: Yeah.
3: Right?
1: I'm into video
2: That's the
1: games.
2: First way to start.
1: Indoor video games.
3: Anything other than fighting on someone's front lawn. But since this is happening in your community.
0: Yeah, it hasn't happened in front of my house yet.
3: Okay.
2: Yeah.
3: I want you to be prepared if it does happen. Mm-hmm. In a few moments, we're going to practice Kenny's serious voice, okay? Yeah, I should have asked you first. Are you down for this?
2: Would you even say anything?
0: Well, no, you know I'm not a fan of confrontation.
2: I know.
3: We're gonna have to train
0: him. One of these people said it was 20 kids in front of their house.
3: Okay, pause. In a few moments, Kenny will practice being an adult. You have no choice now. Look at where you are in your house and everything. This is the TJ Show.
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3: There are no major slowdowns to report right now, and drive times into Asheville on I-26 are up to 30 minutes from Hendersonville, 23 minutes from Fletcher, and 14 minutes from Weaverville.
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5: I'm 7 News meteorologist Nicole Collins. Shower and storm activity still continues to pass through as we go through your Friday. We should have some dry time in there, but also expect some heavy downpours moving through with the threat for some more isolated flooding possible. Because of the shower and storm activity, temperatures will be on the cooler side. Friday afternoon highs only topping off into the mid-70s. Friday night, we're back down into the 60s, and as dry weather returns through your Saturday and Sunday, those high temperatures will return mostly into the mid to lower 80s.
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It's the TJ Show, and Kenny will be practicing his yelling. How to act like a big, scary adult. There's a reason for this. It's coming up a few moments away on the TJ Show.

0: This is the TJ Show. Yeah, I am really disturbed about what we were just talking about. Kenny noticed on his community Facebook page. I thought when you told me this, you were telling me about a news article. I didn't realize it was like literally right in your community.
1: This is down the street.
0: There are groups of like high schoolers.
1: Yeah, they're described as teenagers.
0: Yeah, walking around Kenny's neighborhood. And they're staging fights on people's front lawn. Mm-hmm. And people are coming out, seeing a group of kids fighting each other, filming it, putting it on the internet. It's a very dark.
2: Mm-hmm. Yeah. It's concerning.
0: First of all, and I encouraged you, if you didn't catch it, listen to our podcast later, The TJ Show, wherever you listen to podcasts. I had other suggestions for you if you're wrapped up in this kind of crowd. But Kenny's like looking out his window, wondering, is this going to happen to you?
1: Coming to my front door. And that's the big debate on this person's posts who put this on the page is like, how do you handle this?
0: Yeah.
1: Some people are going out and telling the kids to stop, and then the kids are just yelling at those adults and making fun of them,
0: shaming them.
2: You know, that's crazy.
1: Do you call the cops? What do you do? Like,
0: it starts in the house, right? Parents have to be the ones that tell you kids, hey, you don't talk to people like that who are older than you.
1: Yeah, I would have been afraid to say something like that to an adult.
0: So, okay, let's say, and I'm not endorsing this kind of behavior at all. I'm doing the exact opposite. But let's say the reality is, you know, this is going on in your community. Hopefully it stops. But if it doesn't and you find yourself with a bunch of kids on your front lawn, you better sound serious.
1: Yeah.
0: What are you planning to say, if anything?
3: Stop that! Stop! Cut that out!
0: Does that sound legitimate to you?
2: Yeah.
3: Where are your parents?
0: Now, see, that sounds a little bit like you're not totally sure what you're saying.
2: I put some oomph behind it.
3: Get off my lawn!
2: Yeah, I want to hear
3: it. Get out of here!
0: Don't say get off my lawn, because that's exactly what they want you to
2: say. Yeah, exactly. You don't have to yell. You just have to sound more like bassy.
3: Hey! Stop that right now! Right now!
0: He sounds like Wacky Dan. It's funny.
1: I'm trying. I don't know what to do. I've never done this before.
0: You have to sound serious. Yeah.
4: What you have to do, Kenny, turn around. And then turn back around and then yell.
0: I know you have to
4: prepare yourself.
0: Problem is, Kenny probably finds it somewhat funny because you're still kind of like a kid, so you have a hard time being serious. You got to be serious so they get off your lawn because you don't want them to get hurt.
1: Yeah.
0: Give it one more try. And then if you can't do it, I'll have J-Bo.
2: Yeah, get yourself on the stage.
3: Hey! Hey! Hey! Cut that out! Stop it! Right now!
0: It sounds like a character.
2: It does.
0: I don't believe it. All right.
1: I think this is me. It's not me to do this

0: 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Like early payout from Bet365. 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
4: No major slowdowns or incidents to report so far this morning, but there is light fog in the area. Drive times into Asheville on I-26 are up to 30 minutes from Hendersonville, 23 minutes from Fletcher, and 15 minutes from Weaverville.
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6: I'm 7 News meteorologist Nicole Collins. Shower and storm activity still continues to pass through as we go through your Friday. We should have some dry time in there, but also expect some heavy downpours moving through with the threat for some more isolated flooding possible. Because of the shower and storm activity, temperatures will be on the cooler side. Friday afternoon highs only topping off into the mid-70s. Friday night, we're back down into the 60s, and as dry weather returns through your Saturday and Sunday, those high temperatures will return mostly into the mid to lower 80s.
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0: This is the TJ Show. And I think we have the most amazing and talented people listening to this show, J-Bo.
1: I do too.
0: We got a great phone call yesterday. It was from a guy named Matthew. He was in East Tennessee, and he was referring to a conversation we had last week. It was about vultures and how cool they are.
1: Yeah, I remember.
0: Unexpectedly got on that subject because of that story with the vulture and the nest.
2: Yeah, they found a 650-year-old shoe in a vulture's nest. They believed that the vulture found it in a field and took it back to its nest.
0: They're just the coolest animal. We need them. And this was our conversation with Matthew. He mentioned he has a special talent. Hey, Matthew in East Tennessee, what can we do for you?
3: I'm very good at making noises of mourning doves, peacocks, and crows.
0: Okay, I do want you to attempt to do it over the phone. Could you also do it in your memo app and email it to us so we can really get the full flavor?
3: Oh yeah, definitely.
0: This is the kind of stuff that we prioritize around here. Here we've got Matthew. He knows how to do bird calls with his own mouth. Of course, he emailed us. So grateful now to have this in my possession. One of the many talented people who listens to our show. You ready to hear this?
1: I'm ready.
4: Hello, this is Matthew in East Tennessee, and I'm calling to let TJ and J-Bo and everybody hear some interesting bird noises and impressions. The first one is the easiest one, is the turkey.
0: That's pretty impressive.
1: That's good.
0: They have contests where people do turkey calls, and you could win some money for that.
2: Yeah, or at least a blue ribbon.
4: The next one I like to do that I've been doing recently is the crow. There's different intonations you can do for different noises.
0: That's pretty good.
2: Yeah, really good.
0: And, you know, we've talked about, or at least for me, I'd like to befriend a crow, because apparently you can become friends with them. And that's very exciting.
2: Yeah, they'll bring you presents, like a paperclip you find on the street.
0: I need a paperclip.
2: Yes.
4: Kind of opening your mouth in an O shape, you know, kind of making like a type of noise.
0: Can you try that, Kenny? You're pretty good at animals. Yeah, it's pretty good. Have you ever thought about becoming a bird caller?
2: I like making noises. I haven't thought about pursuing this professionally, but I learned something from Matthew because that kind of gargle sound, I would always do a crow sound like,
0: right.
2: But that gargle amateur sound really takes it to the next
0: now
2: level.
0: Hit me with the pro version. Yeah. We should get these two guys to talk to each other.
1: That's impressive.
0: For a whole segment.
4: And if you do the same set of calls and you repeat them, such as like, then you slowly will start to get, if not a response, then you will get the attention of these birds.
0: Well, that's kind of cool. Huh. You can get a bird to look at you.
4: They'll stop what they're doing.

0: and look at you.
1: Yeah, that's awesome.
0: I started talking with this peacock.
1: That's a peacock. Good for you.
0: And they would just imitate me back.
1: I would love to communicate with animals.
0: Those are just a few of my favorite animal noises, the ones that actually get a little bit of communication, excluding the turkey. I hope you all liked that.
1: I loved it.
2: That was awesome. That was great.
1: Thank you for doing that. Thank you for prioritizing that in your busy day yesterday. We appreciate you. We love you for listening to our show.
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We're going to get to this report a few moments away. It's coming up on the TJ Show.

0: This is the TJ Show, our news. It sounds a little bit different around here. Kenny reads through every story he can find, and then he brings us the most interesting ones. Kenny, what's been happening in the world?
1: TJ, I thought you'd get a kick out of this. So in England, they unearthed a Roman soldiers' coin hoard, and they're comparing it to essentially like the soldiers' monthly paycheck. So this is how Roman soldiers were paid 1900 years ago in coins, silver denarii, and they found one of these coin hoards with 25 coins in it, and they think that represents the soldiers' monthly salary.
0: That's awesome. I love treasure finds. Give me the numbers.
1: Well, as far as like if a collector were to sell these coins, what would they get?
0: Yeah.
1: Depending on the condition of the coin and the type of coin it is, it could get anywhere from like $500 to $1,200 or even up to $50,000 if it happens to have like a rare emperor on the coin itself.
0: Per coin?
1: For the 25 in total.
0: Oh. All right. Well, still, I'll take a $50,000 coin find.
2: I'll take it. You're twisting my arm. Sure, I'll take it.
1: And then what they say today, like in today's money, what would 25 silver coins get you in today's? They said that would represent a monthly paycheck of about $2,500.
0: All right, cool.
1: So that's all pretty right. Much what soldiers were making per month if they were living today.
0: Kenny, what else do you have?
1: An interesting survey for parents of young children under 11. They say that parents feel like they're failing their kids 156 times per year.
2: Good, they are.
0: Well, no, based on the current state of the world, maybe they're onto something.
2: Yeah. Are you failing your child 156 times a year?
0: Probably 150 a month.
2: I doubt that.
0: No.
2: You carry a lot of weight, you feel that guilt, but I doubt you're failing your kids that many times a year.
0: No, I am very thankful for my wife who was around children before I was introduced to the very first child that I was ever around, which is my daughter, Charlie. First time I held a baby, it was my daughter, Charlie. But I have learned a lot, and I'm very grateful for being in a place and being surrounded in a community by really great parents. That changed the game
2: for me.
0: I mean, what a rescue. I see these moms and dads who have these amazing kids, and I go, what are they doing? You know, how do I do more of that? Mm-hmm. And that has changed our whole family dynamic.
1: Well, it's interesting you bring that up.

0: Because that's what the expert's saying is the reason for this stress and this feeling of failure when it comes to parents of young children. They feel like they're doing it alone and they're hesitant or afraid to ask for help. And experts say community support is key
1: Absolutely.
0: To breaking the cycle of stress and silence.
1: 100%. Mm-hmm. And why would you not want to know what a parent who has, you know, seemingly great kids is doing? What's the only reason? It's because of pride. Because like, oh, I don't want to let someone know. I don't know what to do. Well, how would you know what to do? You've never been a parent before.
2: It's your first rodeo.
1: Yeah.
0: With a little bit of hope to this, despite the 3 times a week or 156 times per year of feeling that you failed your kids, parents are also reporting that they laugh with their children at least 12 times daily. So there's the good and there's the bad.
1: Yeah, no, I'm very grateful for the community that I'm in. And really, it's only because of them and my wife that I know anything about parenting. Mm-hmm. And I have a whole lot more to learn.
0: Sure.
1: And thankfully, there's so much wisdom out there if you seek it. Kenny, thanks for keeping us somewhat informed.
0: That's what's happening.
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0: 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You ready to meet a new friend, Jaba?
1: I'm always ready to meet a new friend.
0: This is Arlene in Modesto, California. Hey, Arlene.
2: Hi.
0: Arlene, what kind of work do you do?
2: Clean houses.
0: Ooh.
1: Nice. Okay. There's some stories there.
0: So may we ask, what is like the wildest thing you've seen over all those years? Either something you found or something that still disturbs you and takes free rent in your head?
2: Oh, a black toilet.
1: A black toilet. Was the toilet black or just like the inside of it was black?
2: No, the inside, it was black.
0: Okay,
2: and so, I was just like, I never had seen that. And I was just like, wow.
0: You ever wake up in the middle of the night and go, huh? Ah!
1: From that nightmare?
2: No. I got it clean though, but
1: yeah,
2: it was
1: good
2: like,
1: bleach.
2: It was a challenge, yeah.
0: You ever notice... You clean someone's kitchen and you just see something in the corner of the counter and you're just like, wow, these people are just nasty.
2: I have seen some nasty stuff and I'm just like, how do people live like that?
0: Yeah, I asked that question because I do that in my own house. You know, I have kids and they do some of the weirdest stuff with our house. I don't understand it.
1: I've always been curious if cleaners like judge the people or the homes. Yeah.
0: That's a great question. Clean. Do you judge people's homes?
2: No.
0: Of course.
2: No.
0: Very good political answer.
1: Yeah, it's a nice answer.
0: How often do you see underwear on the ground?
2: Only one time I have. Usually the clients kind of like straighten up their house or pick up, you know, their stuff that they're laying around. So.
0: Yeah, we had an underwear incident in our home. My dog likes the smell of underwear for some reason. This is Frankie, the puppy, the less mature one. And she brought a pair of my wife's underwear. Thank goodness it was hers, right out into the living room and just dropped it. And my wife has such a good sense of humor. She laughed about it, but I was kind of horrified for her. It was unbelievable. I was like, you are like brand new here. Put that underwear back and stop being all weird about sniffing her underwear. She likes it.
2: Right.
0: We have to like put it in a separate place now. It's really weird.
1: Dogs are so weird.
0: I have a weird dog.
2: The dogs are funny.
0: Unbelievable. Well, listen, Arlene, it's been great talking to you. Keep doing the great work you're doing. And thank you for listening to our show. We know you have a lot of options out there in Modesto.
2: I've been listening to this radio station for years and I enjoy listening to you guys.
0: Oh, that's fantastic.
1: Oh, thank you. Arlene, I have a quick question before we let you go. We have a listener in Modesto named Dan. He calls all the time. He's great. We love when he calls. Do you know Dan?
2: No, I don't.
1: Okay, I was hoping you could tell Dan we said hi, but that's all good.
0: Well, you have a great day, okay?
2: All right, you as well.
0: Stay in touch.
2: All right. Thanks, bye-bye.
1: Bye.
2: Bye.
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5: There are no major traffic issues to report right now, but light fog still lingers throughout the area. Drive times into Asheville on I-26 are up to 28 minutes from Hendersonville, 23 minutes from Fletcher, and 14 minutes from Weaverville.
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7: I'm 7 News meteorologist Nicole Collins. Shower and storm activity still continues to pass through as we go through your Friday. We should have some dry time in there, but also expect some heavy downpours moving through with the threat for some more isolated flooding possible. Because of the shower and storm activity, temperatures will be on the cooler side. Friday afternoon highs only topping off into the mid-70s. Friday night, we're back down into the 60s, and as dry weather returns through your Saturday and Sunday, those high temperatures will return mostly into the mid to lower 80s.
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0: TJ Show, and if you're new to our show, thank you for listening. Welcome. We had to start this segment. It was for a reason. My wife Jess would leave our house and then turn the radio on to keep my dog Luna company. She thought, oh, she'll hear Dad's voice. Well, my wife would get home, and Luna was passed out on the living room floor, totally bored with our show. And I knew what it was. We were just talking about human-related issues. She doesn't care about that. That's why we introduced Luna's Animal Tales, the biggest stories in animal headlines. Now she sits up, she's waiting by the radio, other pets like this segment too. So here we go. Here are the stories about animals that are making headlines around the world. There's a service dog named Tommy. He had been with his owner Frank since he was a pup. One morning, Tommy knew his owner was at risk. He started nudging Hank with his nose, then pawing at him, jumping on his body. These types of stories, by the way, have made me paranoid. Every time my dog comes to visit me, I'm like, uh-oh, what's wrong with me? Hank figured the dog needed to go outside a little earlier than normal, but when Hank stood up, he was lightheaded and woozy, starting to sense that something was very wrong. He opened up the door to let the dog outside, but the dog didn't go outside, stayed with him. So Hank decided to check his vital signs with a blood pressure cuff, saw that his pulse was a staggering 171 beats per minute, which is very high. Ooh. Wound up driving himself to the hospital.
1: He drove himself to the hospital. This man was like, I don't even know. I would have just called 911 at that point.
0: He's a military veteran, doesn't mess around.
1: Makes sense.
0: The diagnosis arrived a few minutes later, and they thought for sure he would have had a massive stroke had he not gotten himself to the hospital.
1: Wow.
0: He was quoted saying, something about the way he woke me up. He hasn't done that before, hasn't done it since. Doctors said could have been a big disaster. Hank's wife brought the dog to see him, crawled right into the bed, hung out with him on his lap. A beautiful story. Yeah, and it makes me grateful for my dog, even though she annoys me so much at times.
1: They sense things for sure.
0: Yeah, it's pretty cool. There's a group of

0: Hey, I'm for it.
1: Anything that's bringing people together, I'm all for it. 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

0: 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Hey, Renee in Florida, what are you doing this weekend?
1: Moving into our new home, or we're trying to. My husband's Jeep just had a little issue yesterday.
2: Oh, now, sorry to hear that.
0: When you move, when you move into a house, do you try your best to carry lightly and put most of the work on the people helping move, like anyone in your family who's willing to pitch in?
1: No. I'm going to move the heavy stuff as well as the light stuff.
0: Oh, yeah? Okay.
1: My house, it's my stuff.
0: You're better than me.
2: I usually carry the pillows. Everybody else can do the rest of the work.
3: I got the pillows.
0: Yeah, you ever get like four pillows at once? It looks like you're doing a lot.
2: You gotta breathe heavy.
0: Yeah.
2: These pillows are heavy, man.
1: Well, I know I try to move everything heavy as well. And every once in a while, I'll tap out. I'm like, I just can't lift this. I just can't do it, you know?
0: Awesome. Well, congratulations on the new home. What is the most exciting part of your new house that you're moving into? What are you looking forward to spending time in the most?
1: Oh, I wasn't even thinking of spending time. I love my closet. It's the size of like a twin, like a child. I love my closet. I could live in there. It's awesome.
0: Now, have you had a big closet before, or is this your first oversized closet?
1: I have. So when I lived in Maine, we had a house that was 3,000 square feet, 5 acres of land, and 2 bedrooms. So I had a lot of room, and that closet was huge, but this one beats that one.
0: Oh, wow. And
1: Have
0: you ever locked yourself in the closet just because something was happening outside the closet that you needed to get away from?
2: Like a panic room?
1: Nope.
0: No. No, I mean,
1: no,
0: like,
1: it's just
0: things got loud in the house and you're like, I'm just going to take a second.
2: Got it.
1: No.
0: Somebody I know did that one time. Anyway.
2: His name is TJ.
0: No, I don't have big closets.
2: You'll hide in any closet. You don't care the size of it.
1: Yeah.
0: When I was little, Renee, I got lost inside of my grandpa's closet. So I threw a huge tantrum as a child. I was upset that my mom wouldn't let me do something. So I ran away inside of his home, went into the closet, and they couldn't find me for hours. I fell asleep in the middle of a tantrum. And they found me in a panic. And then after they realized I wasn't gone, I think they felt so bad, they got me what I was tantruming about and came through. So
2: don't let your kids hear this.
0: It was a total accident. I wasn't planning on it. I wasn't even planning on falling asleep. I was just so wound up.
2: Yeah, you were tired.
0: I passed yourself out. Yeah, I was impressed they found me. It's a pretty good hiding spot. Anyway,
1: that is awesome.
0: You have a great day, Renee. Thank you for listening to our show. Enjoy your weekend.
1: Yes, you too.
4: Bye.
2: Bye. Hey, bye. Love ya.
1: I love you right back. Bye.
2: Bye.
0: Oh, look at that. Yeah, see, Renee called 2 days in a row.
2: I love Renee. She's great.
0: I remember her from yesterday.
2: Yeah.
0: Just like Renee, you can get involved anytime. You're a friend of the show once you call. Look, doesn't Renee sound like a friend?
2: Since we're such good friends, I wonder if Renee will let me stay at her house.
0: You know, we should have asked her.
2: Come over and hang out.
0: Yeah. Maybe the next time, she's got to have a spare room in that big house.
2: I'll stay in the closet.
0: Yeah, stay in the closet. That's right.
2: Yeah, that's fine.
0: Who's in the closet? This lady from the radio.
2: Yeah, Jabo's in the closet.
0: Jabo. It's very nice.
2: With her sneakers.
0: It's pleasant to hang out with her. This is the TJ Show.
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It's the TJ Show, and there's some research that suggests being positive every day is actually not as complicated as we think. Just one simple thing is a great start. We'll get to this a few moments away on the TJ Show.

0: This is the TJ Show, our news. It sounds a little bit different around here. Kenny reads through every story he can find, and then he brings us the most interesting ones. Kenny, what's been happening in the world?
1: I want to introduce you to Anthony Fredericks. He's a lifelong educator. He's 78 years old and says his brain is as sharp as a whip. He wrote a piece for CNBC.com and is sharing some tips for keeping a strong and healthy brain.
0: All right, I'm willing to hear him.
2: Yeah, I'm down.
3: Is it Coke Zero and cannabis? Because then I'm set.
1: I think it's the opposite. He doesn't mention any of those things, yeah. As it turns out.
3: Oh. That'd be great.
0: All right, let's see if it's on the list.
1: Well, his first and fourth tips are very similar. He says he embraces his ignorance, and he also says he diversifies his reading list. So the idea is to know what you don't know and look into those things and try to learn about those things.
0: So I suppose echo chambers aren't good for us.
1: Nope. Yeah.
0: There are a lot of those going on. Well, actually, that makes sense. Because if you're exposed to something new, you have to think about it. And if you're using your brain, you're using that muscle.
2: Yeah.
1: He also says he practices divergent thinking. He says many of us get trapped in an endless cycle of convergent thinking or always looking for the right answers. He says ask yourself divergent questions like what if questions. What if you could relive any day in your life? What would you do? What if you could have one perfect athletic skill or talent? What would it be? He said these questions are not only fun, but they generate a number of responses and paths for exploration. Then his other tip is harness the power of awe. He says, according to research at the Greater Good Science Center, experiencing awe can stimulate wonder and curiosity. Some examples like holding a newborn baby or seeing the Grand Canyon for the first time can really improve our well-being and contribute to a more positive attitude. So he says once or twice a month, go to a place you've never been before. It doesn't have to be somewhere very far. It could be a new local park or restaurant. But find something awesome and spend some time observing and record your thoughts.
0: Kenny, what else you have?
1: A story of persistence, and I guess something that I guess truly echoes the old saying, persistence pays off. So Luke and Sarah have been together for 7 years. Luke has proposed to Sarah 43 times, and on that 43rd time, she finally said,

0: yes.
1: Oh, man. Luke broke Sarah down. But also, why did Sarah say no so many times? And why did Luke stay? If I was Luke, I would have been like, so many deuces. Questions.
2: Yeah, at 41, I would have left.
1: At 41?
2: Yeah, but 44, one, but that would have been the line for me.
1: No.
2: Well, my hope is they have a wonderful marriage.
1: Yeah,
2: and
1: me
2: it's
1: too.
2: A great story to tell. In about 60 years, they're telling their grandkids, you wouldn't believe it.
3: Yeah, she was really playing hard to get, let me tell you that much.
2: Yeah. I'm trying to think of how many months it took for me to propose to my wife. And I think it was just over a year. Maybe 18 months. And she said yes the first time. Can you believe that?
4: No.
0: Still can't.
4: Yep.
1: I can believe that.
4: I don't believe it.
1: I believe it. Because your wife, Jess, is healed. She's a healing woman.
2: Well, Kenny, thanks for keeping us somewhat informed.
0: That's what's happening.
5: 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Can we

0: South Bend, Indiana. Hey, Austin.
1: Hello.
0: Tell me, what is the most exciting part of your life?
1: Meeting new people.
0: Well, this is
2: nice.
0: Convenient.
2: Okay.
0: Hi, nice to meet you, yeah. Sir.
1: Nice to meet you, too. And I'm new to the show. I'm not going to lie, I'm new to the show. I just tuned in and thought I'd give you a call.
0: Wait, so you're listening to us for the first time, and then you immediately picked up to call?
1: Yes.
0: Wow.
3: Wow. Thank you.
2: No fears. That's awesome.
0: That's pretty unusual. Usually it takes a little while.
2: Mm-hmm.
0: Why are you so unafraid to do something like that?
1: Because, well, I heard about your number, and I just wanted to call and see if your number worked.
0: So your curiosity led you to pick up the phone?
1: Pretty much, yeah.
0: Isn't that so fun about our curiosity? How it leads us to all kinds of fun adventures. Were you planning on being on the radio today when you woke up?
1: No.
0: Right, yeah. But your curiosity got you. And you're like, let's see what happens here. And now look, now we get to talk to you. That's pretty exciting.
1: Yeah.
0: I mean, depending on if you wind up liking the show or not.
1: Well, I like it so far.
0: Okay, that's quick,
2: that's
0: J-Bo.
2: That's really good.
0: Well, listen, you said you like meeting new people, so let me introduce you to some new friends. There's J-Bo right there.
2: What's up?
1: Not much.
2: Who's the most interesting person you've met recently?
1: I gotta say my friend Scott.
2: Oh. What's so interesting about Scott?
1: You never know what he's gonna say.
2: Kinda like Kenny. We got one of those.
0: Yeah, yeah. Okay, meet Kenny. Speaking of Kenny, say hi.
3: Hi, Austin.
1: Hi, Kenny.
2: See? Interesting.
3: Did you know I was gonna do that?
1: No.
0: I'm so sorry for that. That made me a little bit uncomfortable. Have a little bit of secondhand embarrassment. It's like, here, you just met him. Are you doing okay, Austin?
1: Yeah, I'm doing okay.
3: He seems to like unpredictable people.
0: Okay.
2: And we can't forget Heather.
0: No, Heather.
2: Say hi,
0: say
2: Heather.
0: Hi to Austin and quickly rescue what's happening.
4: Hi, Austin. Tell me a fun fact about yourself, buddy.
1: I like listening to the radio.
4: That was a fun fact.
0: Austin, I hope this has been fun getting to meet some new people today. Thanks for following your curiosity.
2: And that's TJ, by the way. Say
0: oh,
2: hi,
0: yeah.
2: TJ.
0: I should have introduced myself. Yeah. I'm TJ.
1: Oh, it's nice to meet you.
0: Yeah.
2: Nice to meet you, too.
0: Oh, I should have asked you this. What's your favorite kind of animal?
1: I got to say a monkey.
0: Okay, huh? Cool. Yeah. Good.
2: Yeah.
0: Good answer.
2: Good fun.
0: All right. Good. Glad we covered that. You call us anytime, and we hope to connect with you again one day, Austin.
1: Okay, sure will. Thank you for letting me call.
0: You have a great day.
1: You too.
0: Bye-bye.
2: Bye.
3: Bye.
0: How cool is Austin?
2: He's sweet.
0: What a sweet guy. By the way, you can follow your curiosity too, just like that. You never know where the conversation's going to lead. You can call us at 877-RADIO-TJ. That number, by the way, if you prefer the number, 877-RADIO-TJ. 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
3: I'm 7 News meteorologist Nicole Collins. Shower and storm activity still continues to pass through as we go through your Friday. We should have some dry time in there, but also expect some heavy downpours moving through with the threat for some more isolated flooding possible. Because of the shower and storm activity, temperatures will be on the cooler side. Friday afternoon highs only topping off into the mid-70s. Friday night, we're back down into the 60s, and as dry weather returns through your Saturday and Sunday, those high temperatures will return mostly into the mid to lower 80s.
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4: Not working hard. Yeah, right. 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
1: I'm 7 News meteorologist Nicole Collins. Shower and storm activity still continues to pass through as we go through your Friday. We should have some dry time in there, but also expect some heavy downpours moving through with the threat for some more isolated flooding possible. Because of the shower and storm activity, temperatures will be on the cooler side. Friday afternoon highs only topping off into the mid-70s. Friday night, we're back down into the 60s, and as dry weather returns through your Saturday and Sunday, those high temperatures will return mostly into the mid to lower 80s.
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1: 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Deej, and a new survey just released about the top deal breakers when it comes to sleep habits. 23% of people admit that they have broken up with someone before in their life because of something that they do in their sleep. Number one on the list, 44% of people, their number one sleep habit they hate, snoring. Snoring, absolutely. Which, I mean, my poor mother, how she dealt with that her entire life. My dad has needed a CPAP since, I don't know, the Reagan administration. Does he have a CPAP? Absolutely not. That man, it sounds like a lawnmower going off if he passes out in his chair. It's one of those deals. Also making the list, sleepwalking and then sleep talking, which that's the one that I'm guilty of. But mine's not sleep talking. Like, I get night terrors and kind of sleep yell. It's like I'm in the middle of a horror movie with Jason following me. Not great.
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0: 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Now, it is both good and bad news for Chick-fil-A, because it took the title for two of those. It is, while it is the friendliest service with a smile, you always know what you're going to get at Chick-fil-A. They are also the slowest, with it taking on average 427 seconds from the time that you order to actually getting your food and stuff like that. But what are the fastest places, the fastest drive-thru lines in America? Let's go from 5 to 1. Coming in at number 5 would be Wendy's. Number 4 was Arby's. Number 3, Tim Hortons. What are the Canadians doing up there? Tim Hortons, the third fastest. Number 2 would be KFC. And then coming in at number 1, the fastest drive-thru line in all of America, Taco Bell. Which is ironic because, yes, it is, you know, the fastest for you to get your food. And also the fastest your food's going to be leaving you, too.
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3: I'm 7 News meteorologist Nicole Collins. Shower and storm activity still continues to pass through as we go through your Friday. We should have some dry time in there, but also expect some heavy downpours moving through with the threat for some more isolated flooding possible. Because of the shower and storm activity, temperatures will be on the cooler side. Friday afternoon highs only topping off into the mid-70s. Friday night we're back down into the 60s, and as dry weather returns through your Saturday and Sunday, those high temperatures will return mostly into the mid to lower 80s.
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I'll get it on for you. Got Ed Sheeran coming up. Alex Warren, too, by request. It's all after Ella Langley. It's Mix 96.5.

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1: They say the holy water's watered down, and this town's lost its faith. 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

0: 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Sneaking this one in from Fifth Harmony. 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
1: I ain't worried about nothing. I am wearing a nada. 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

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Deej on the Friday edition of your commercial-free lunch. Made it to the end of that week already. Let's go. Gwen Stefani coming up. That's on the other side of Luke Combs' Fast Cars on Mix 96.5.

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Last one of the week. Pat yourself on the back. You almost made it. Nelly coming up after a fresh hit from Ariana Grande. Hate That It Made You Love Me.

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3: I'm 7 News meteorologist Nicole Collins. Shower and storm activity still continues to pass through as we go through your Friday. We should have some dry time in there, but also expect some heavy downpours moving through with the threat for some more isolated flooding possible. Because of the shower and storm activity, temperatures will be on the cooler side. Friday afternoon highs only topping off into the mid-70s. Friday night, we're back down into the 60s, and as dry weather returns through your Saturday and Sunday, those high temperatures will return mostly into the mid to lower 80s.
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14: 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It's the Melanie Show on Mix 96.5. Happy Friday. Happy Good News Friday. Those good news phone lines are open. I'm asking you to tell me something good happening in your life right now. Now, if you think, I don't have anything good happening in my life, lies. I'm calling lies because today is National Tequila Day. That's some good news. Get you some. It's everybody's favorite karaoke song if you don't know how to sing. You just stand up there and go, dun, dun, dun, dun, dun. Tequila. Phone lines are open. Let me hear from you today.
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1: Happy Friday. It's Good News Friday. That's where I ask you to name something good happening in your life right now. Big or small, I want to hear about it. Phone lines are open. Hey, it's Melanie. Who's this?
2: Girlfriend Mary Beth.
1: Hey, girlfriend Mary Beth. What is your good news today?
2: Well, my good news is I'm just sitting here with Jake at KFC in Canton, and it's pouring down rain, but we're happy and thankful, and we're waiting for our chicken nuggets today. That's the bucket of the day.
1: It is some good news. Now, Good News Friday doesn't have to be some monumental big thing. You know what, Mary Beth? Sometimes the best news just comes on the regular days where nothing is in crisis.
2: Exactly. And since you told me it was tequila day today, I have already told Jake after I drop him off and take care of him, I'm going by the special store and getting my tequila for the evening. So
1: I like how you called the ABC store the special store. You're like, I didn't want to say the liquor store, so I called it the special store, mommy's store. Hilarious. So you're sitting at the KFC?
2: In Canton, yep. Three cars. We're all sitting here waiting for our fresh bucket, the fresh nuggets of the day.
1: Oh, listen, I could dog a bucket of chicken right about now.
2: Oh, I know. Well, KFC.

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1: 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Hey, that's out my way. 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Love Shine Play Festival downtown, or maybe you want to see the Bacon Beer Blues Bourbon Fest. 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And if you've been following this Oak and Grizz story in Black Mountain, there's a new update. The town said

0: as this has been years-long fire code conversations, including concern over more than 4,000 gallons of stored spirits. But the distillery owner says the issues came as a surprise and that they're working to fix everything. For now, Oak and Grist is still open for outdoor service as they work towards compliance. The full details on how this all began are at 828newsnow.com. Someone actually stole the 300-pound Sinclair dinosaur and apparently decided it belonged in Yellowstone instead.
1: It was funny to think that our dinosaur was sitting up in the canyon up there.
2: Sounds pretty planned out. Missed the cameras, bolted back down. Grand theft dino.
1: They literally had to unbolt it from a cement pad out here, and they re-bolted it. On the cliff.
2: I mean, I think it's all in good fun. I don't think the people mean to cause any harm.
0: I guess no harm, no foul. Now they're going to have to take that 300-pound Sinclair dinosaur back to the gas station. And that's what's trending on Mix 96.5.

0: Well, today is the day. 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It's the Melanie Show on Mix 96.5. The Asheville deal went live this morning at 8 a.m., and this is a good one. 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
2: Happy Friday. You know it's my favorite day of the week because it's Good News Friday. I love Fridays, but I also love local. I heard about a new restaurant opening up in Swannanoa, so of course I got in my car, drove to Swannanoa, and the Mix microphone was there. This new business owner has some good news. The new business is called Daymaker Slider Bar in Swannanoa.
3: Hey, you guys. This is Megan, one of the partners at Daymaker Slider Bar. We are opening. Our grand opening is today in Swannanoa. Come down and see us. We have free Frisbees we're giving away. And our mission is to brighten your day. We want to inspire you guys to do more of what makes your day. So come and see us. We look forward to welcoming you.
2: Okay, if somebody doesn't know what a slider bar is, I saw that you have like kind of like a slider flight.
4: Absolutely.
2: How fun is that?
3: So that is one of our signatures. You can get three sliders for a great deal. 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And I also want to say that you're going to come in and love the tots, the quinoa fritters. We have something for everyone. We got you your gluten-free peeps, your vegetarians, and your vegans all taken care of as well. 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Come out and see us.
2: And one of the things I want to say is I love how beautiful your space is. It's such a cool, hip place to come in Swannanoa. They've got outdoor patio seating that's gorgeous and just right here on the street. You can sit and watch people go by. It's just so much fun. We're happy that you're in the neighborhood. If I was going to get one thing, what's your favorite thing on the menu? If somebody comes here, they got to have what?
3: The Swannanoa Smash.
2: And you didn't even hesitate to answer, so I'll get that next time I'm here. So go out and support Daymaker Slider Bar in Swannanoa, a brand new business. She says that they're open until 9 p.m. tonight, so if you don't want to cook dinner, this is a great way to go support local. That's some good news on a Friday.
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1: Happy Friday. If it's Friday, that means it's Good News Friday. Phone lines are open at 240-9650. Hey, it's Melanie. Who's this?
2: Catherine.
1: Hi, Catherine. Do you have some good news for me on a Friday?
2: Yeah.
1: What is it?
2: I'm in Pennsylvania right now to see my family.
1: And you remembered it was Good News Friday today on the Melanie Show?
2: Yep.
1: While you're out of town, I'm touched.
2: Thanks.
1: Are you having fun?
2: Yeah, we just got back from the pool.
1: Oh, awesome. It's rainy and gross here, so it's good you're on vacation there.
2: Yeah.
1: So what else are you going to do today?
2: We're probably just going to get some dinner, and then I'm going to go see my mom's family tomorrow.
1: I am so glad you're having fun. Thank you so much for letting me be part of your vacation, that you remembered it's Good News Friday while you're out of town. Let me get my bell. Girl, Catherine. You're getting that bell, girl. That is good memory.
2: Thanks.
1: Love you, girl. Have a great time.
2: Love you, Sandy.
1: Bye, guys. Okay, you have no idea how much that warms my heart, that you would be on vacation and remember back here in Asheville that it's Good News Friday on my show means everything to me. Thank you, thank you, thank you. That's my good news, that you listen and get something good and positive out of the show. Ah, my heart. Those phone lines are open, 240-9650. 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
4: Now, here's the latest forecast from the 7 News Weather Center, Unmixed 96.5.
5: I'm 7 News meteorologist Nicole Collins. Shower and storm activity still continues to pass through as we go through your Friday. We should have some dry time in there, but also expect some heavy downpours moving through with the threat for some more isolated flooding possible. Because of the shower and storm activity, temperatures will be on the cooler side. Friday afternoon highs only topping off into the mid-70s. Friday night, we're back down into the 60s, and as dry weather returns through your Saturday and Sunday, those high temperatures will return mostly into the mid to lower 80s.
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1: 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Hey, that's out my way. 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Love Shine Play Festival downtown, or maybe you want to see the Bacon Beer Blues Bourbon Fest. 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And if you've been following this Oak and Grizz story in Black Mountain, there's a new update. The town says this has been years-long fire code conversations, including concern over more than 4,000 gallons of stored spirits. But the distillery owner says the issues came as a surprise and that they're working to fix everything. For now, Oak and Grizz is still open for outdoor service as they work towards compliance. The full details on how this all began are at 828newsnow.com. Someone actually stole the 300-pound Sinclair dinosaur and apparently decided it belonged in Yellowstone instead.
2: It was funny to think that our dinosaur was sitting up in the canyon up there.
3: Sounds pretty planned out. Missed the cameras, bolted back down. Grand theft dino.
2: They literally had to unbolt it from a cement pad out here, and they re-bolted it. On the cliff.
3: I mean, I think it's all in good fun. I don't think the people mean to cause any harm.
1: I guess no harm, no foul. Now they're going to have to take that 300-pound Sinclair dinosaur back to the gas station. And that's what's trending on Mix 96.5.

0: Happy Friday. It's the Melanie Show on Mix 96.5. I've got some good news for you. 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And if I called you and said, hey, you're the winner, wouldn't that be some good news? 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

0: for the weekend. 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Mental health experts say you don't need an entire spa day or a week-long vacation. 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I know that sounds terrifying to me too. 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So it's Good News Friday, and I want to hear from you. 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That might boost your mood. 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

0: Happy Friday. It's Good News Friday. That's where I ask you to name something good happening in your life right now. Big or small, I want to hear about it. Phone lines are open. Hey, it's Melanie. Who's this?
1: Girlfriend Mary Beth.
0: Hey, girlfriend Mary Beth. What is your good news today?
1: Well, my good news is I'm just sitting here with Jake at KFC in Canton, and it's pouring down rain, but we're happy and thankful, and we're waiting for our chicken nuggets today. That's the bucket of the day.
0: It is some good news. Now, Good News Friday doesn't have to be some monumental big thing. You know what, Mary Beth? Sometimes the best news just comes on the regular days where nothing is in crisis.
1: Exactly. And since you told me it was tequila day today, I have already told Jake after I drop him off and take care of him, I'm going by the special store and getting my tequila for the evening. So
0: I like how you called the ABC store the special store. You're like, I didn't want to say the liquor store, so I called it the special store, mommy's store. Hilarious. So you're sitting at the KFC?
1: In Canton, yep. Three cars. We're all sitting here waiting for our fresh bucket, the fresh nuggets of the day.
0: Oh, listen, I could dog a bucket of chicken right about now.
1: Oh, I know. Well, KFC, the bucket today is 24 nuggets for $10.
0: Okay, we like a $10 meal. Now, Mary Beth, how's the weather over there? It's looking gloomy right now in Asheville, but it's not raining. But yesterday was nuts over here.
1: Oh, well, we just came from Asheville, and right now it is pouring down rain here in Canton. It's crazy. I feel sorry for this person that asked to bring our order out.
0: Oh, well, I appreciate you giving me a call, giving us a heads up of what's happening out your way. I love you so much. Enjoy your chicken and your tequila from the special store.
1: All right. I love you, girlfriend. Thank you very much. You have a wonderful day.
0: Enjoy the weekend. Happy Friday.
1: Happy Friday, Melanie. Love you.
0: Love you. If you've got good news to share, 240-9650, or you just want to check in with me, tell me about the weather, anything you got. As long as it's positive vibes, I'm here for it.
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0: this?
1: Girlfriend Mary Beth.
0: Hey, girlfriend Mary Beth, what is your good news today?
1: Well, my good news is I'm just sitting here with Jake at KFC in Canton, and it's pouring down rain, but we're happy and thankful, and we're waiting for our chicken nuggets today. That's the bucket of the day.
0: It is some good news. Now, Good News Friday doesn't have to be some monumental big thing. You know what, Mary Beth? Sometimes the best news just comes on the regular days where nothing is in crisis.
1: Exactly, and since you told me it was tequila day today, I have already told Jake after I drop him off and take care of him, I'm going by the special store and getting my tequila for the evening. So
0: I like how you called the ABC store the special store. You're like, I didn't want to say the liquor store, so I called it the special store, mommy's store. Hilarious. So you're sitting at the KFC?
1: In Canton, yep. Three cars. We're all sitting here waiting for our fresh bucket, the fresh nuggets of the day.
0: Oh, listen, I could dog a bucket of chicken right about now.
1: Oh, I know. Well, KFC, the bucket today is 24 nuggets for $10.
0: Okay, we like a $10 meal. Now, Mary Beth, how's the weather over there? It's looking gloomy right now in Asheville, but it's not raining. But yesterday was nuts over here.
1: Oh, well, we just came from Asheville, and right now it is pouring down rain here in Canton. It's crazy. I feel sorry for this person that has to bring our order out.
0: Oh, well, I appreciate you giving me a call, giving us a heads up of what's happening out your way. I love you so much. Enjoy your chicken and your tequila from the special store.
1: All right. I love you, girlfriend. Thank you very much. You have a wonderful day.
0: Enjoy the weekend. Happy Friday.
1: Happy Friday, Melanie. Love you.
0: Love you. If you've got good news to share, 240-9650, or you just want to check in with me, tell me about the weather, anything you got. As long as it's positive vibes, I'm here for it.
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10: This is 7 News Chief Meteorologist Malachi Rogers. Warm weather returns just in time for our weekend. Mostly dry on Saturday with just a small chance of rain late in the afternoon with high temperatures near 80 degrees. More sunshine on Sunday means slightly warmer weather with high temperatures climbing back to the mid-80s. Heading into next week, Monday, Tuesday, Wednesday, expect lots of sunshine. Our high temperatures in the upper 80s to near 90 degrees. Overnight lows stay in the mid-60s with very low rain chances through the end of next week.
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1: 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Hey, that's out my way. 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Love Shine Play Festival downtown. Or maybe you want to see the Bacon Beer Blues Bourbon Fest. 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And if you've been following this Oak and Grizz story in Black Mountain, there's a new update. The town says this has been years-long fire code conversations, including concern over more than 4,000 gallons of stored spirits. But the distillery owner says the issues came as a surprise and that they're working to fix everything. For now, Oak and Grizz is still open for outdoor service as they work towards compliance. The full details on how this all began are at 828newsnow.com. Someone actually stole the 300-pound Sinclair dinosaur and apparently decided it belonged in Yellowstone instead.
2: It was funny to think that our dinosaur was sitting up in the canyon up there.
3: Sounds pretty planned out. Missed the cameras, bolted back down. Grand theft dino.
2: They literally had to unbolt it from a cement pad out here, and they re-bolted it. On the cliff.
3: I mean, I think it's all in good fun. I don't think the people mean to cause any harm.
1: I guess no harm, no foul. Now they're going to have to take that 300-pound Sinclair dinosaur back to the gas station. And that's what's trending on Mix 96.5.

0: the people mean to cause any harm?
1: I guess no harm, no foul. 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

0: Happy Friday. It's the Melanie Show on Mix 96.5, and you know that it's Good News Friday. Now, Pat, put that mic down in your face. I've got my buddy Pat that just stopped by. Pat, it's Good News Friday. Do you have any good news to share?
1: Yes, I do. I spent about 2 hours with my new grandson today and held him and fed him and got to spend a little bit of nap time with him.
0: What's his name?
1: His name is Cooper.
0: And how old is Cooper?
1: Cooper's like a month and a half old.
0: So you are a first-time grandpa.
1: First-time grandfather, yes.
0: Now, what do you want to be called? Grandpa, Dee Dee? What are we doing?
1: They're going to call me Gramps.
0: I love that. So, Pat, I know you as a friend, and Gramps fits
1: yes.
0: you. You know what my good news is?
1: What is?
0: I'm about to go to Charlotte after the show and go see my grandbaby, and I'm Mimi.
1: Oh, that's awesome.
0: All right. Well, happy
1: love
0: good.
1: Love it.
0: I love you.
1: Yes.
0: Hey, you didn't bring me a Diet Dr. Pepper or any food? Pat!
1: I messed up, did
0: Happy Friday.
1: Yes, happy Friday.
0: And if you've got good news to share, those phone lines are open at 240-9650, or if you've got a Diet Dr. Pepper, 1190 Patton Avenue.
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1: Happy Friday. You know it's my favorite day of the week because it's Good News Friday. I love Fridays, but I also love local. I heard about a new restaurant opening up in Swannanoa, so of course I got in my car, drove to Swannanoa, and the Mix microphone was there. This new business owner has some good news. The new business is called Daymaker's Slider Bar in Swannanoa.
2: Hey guys, this is Megan, one of the partners at Daymaker's Slider Bar. We are opening. Our grand opening is today in Swannanoa. Come down and see us. We have free frisbees we're giving away, and our mission is to brighten your day. We want to inspire you guys to do more of what makes your day. So come and see us. We look forward to welcoming you.
1: Okay, if somebody doesn't know what a slider bar is, I saw that you have like kind of like a slider flight.
3: Absolutely.
1: How fun is that?
2: So that is one of our signatures. You can get three sliders for a great deal. We also have a combo meal where you get two sliders and a side. And I also want to say that you're going to come in and love the tots, the quinoa fritters. We have something for everyone. We got you your gluten-free peeps, your vegetarians, and your vegans all taken care of as well. So there's something for everybody. Come out and see us.
1: And one of the things I want to say is I love how beautiful your space is. It's such a cool, hip place to come in Swannanoa. They've got outdoor patio seating that's gorgeous and just right here on the street. You can sit and watch people go by. It's just so much fun. We're happy that you're in the neighborhood. If I was going to get one thing, what's your favorite thing on the menu? If somebody comes here, they got to have what?
2: The Swannanoa Smash.
1: And you didn't even hesitate to answer, so I'll get that next time I'm here. So go out and support Daymaker's Slider Bar in Swannanoa, a brand new business. She says that they're open until 9 p.m. tonight, so if you don't want to cook dinner, this is a great way to go support local. That's some good news on a Friday.
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1: 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It's the Friday 5 o'clock traffic jam mix right here on Mix 96.5. 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
1: This is 7 News Chief Meteorologist Malachi Rogers. After a couple of rainy days, we'll see drier weather moving in just in time for our weekend. We'll start our Saturday with morning lows in the mid-60s. Saturday afternoon highs near 80 degrees with only a small chance of rain in the afternoon. Dry weather for your Sunday with sunshine. Highs climb back to the mid-80s. And as we head into next week, expect lots of sunshine and warm weather days. Highs are in the upper 80s to near 90 Monday through Wednesday, with overnight lows staying in the mid-60s.
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1: 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Hey, that's out my way. That's where all the moonshiners will be. Love Shine Play Festival downtown, or maybe you want to see the Bacon Beer Blues Bourbon Fest. 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So many ways to get out and enjoy WNC this weekend. 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And if you've been following this Oak and Grizz story in Black Mountain, there's a new update. The town says this has been years-long fire code conversations, including concern over more than 4,000 gallons of stored spirits. But the distillery owner says the issues came as a surprise and that they're working to fix everything. For now, Oak and Grizz is still open for outdoor service as they work towards compliance. The full details on how this all began are at 828newsnow.com. Someone actually stole the 300-pound Sinclair dinosaur and apparently decided it belonged in Yellowstone instead.
2: It was funny to think that our dinosaur was sitting up in the canyon up there.
3: Sounds pretty planned out. Missed the cameras, bolted back down. Grand theft dino.
2: They literally had to unbolt it from a cement pad out here, and they re-bolted it. On the cliff.
3: I mean, I think it's all in good fun. I don't think the people mean to cause any harm.
1: I guess no harm, no foul. Now they're going to have to take that 300-pound Sinclair dinosaur back to the gas station. And that's what's trending on Mix 96.5.
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1: Okay, it's Good News Friday, and if your mood could use a little jump start before the weekend, listen to this. 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I know that sounds terrifying to me too. The point is you don't have to change your whole life to feel a little better. 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So it's Good News Friday, and I want to hear from you. What do you do when you need a little quick mood reset? Or even better, tell me something good happening in your life right now. 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
1: Happy Friday. If it's Friday, that means it's Good News Friday. Phone lines are open at 240-9650. Hey, it's Melanie. Who's this?
2: Catherine.
1: Hi, Catherine. Do you have some good news for me on a Friday?
2: Yeah.
1: What is it?
2: I'm in Pennsylvania right now to see my family.
1: And you remembered it was Good News Friday today on the Melanie Show?
2: Yep.
1: While you're out of town, I'm touched.
2: Thanks.
1: Are you having fun?
2: Yeah, we just got back from the pool.
1: Oh, awesome. It's rainy and gross here, so it's good you're on vacation there.
2: Yeah.
1: So what else are you going to do today?
2: We're probably just going to get some dinner, and then I'm going to go see my mom's family tomorrow.
1: I am so glad you're having fun. Thank you so much for letting me be part of your vacation, that you remembered it's Good News Friday while you're out of town. Let me get my bell. Girl, Catherine. You're getting that bell, girl. That is good memory.
2: Thanks.
1: Love you, girl. Have a great time.
2: Love you, thanks.
1: Bye, guys. Okay, you have no idea how much that warms my heart, that you would be on vacation and remember back here in Asheville that it's Good News Friday on my show means everything to me. Thank you, thank you, thank you. That's my good news, that you listen and get something good and positive out of the show. Ah, my heart. Those phone lines are open, 240-9650. Let's spread the positive vibes.
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2: This is 7 News Chief Meteorologist Malachi Rogers. Warm weather returns just in time for our weekend. Mostly dry on Saturday with just a small chance of rain late in the afternoon with high temperatures near 80 degrees. More sunshine on Sunday means slightly warmer weather with high temperatures climbing back to the mid-80s. Heading into next week, Monday, Tuesday, Wednesday, expect lots of sunshine. Our high temperatures in the upper 80s to near 90 degrees. Overnight lows stay in the mid-60s with very low rain chances through the end of next week.
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1: 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Hey, that's out my way. That's where all the moonshiners will be. Love Shine Play Festival downtown, or maybe you want to see the Bacon Beer Blues Bourbon Fest. 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And if you've been following this Oak and Grizz story in Black Mountain, there's a new update. The town says this has been years-long fire code conversations, including concern over more than 4,000 gallons of stored spirits. But the distillery owner says the issues came as a surprise and that they're working to fix everything. For now, Oak and Grizz is still open for outdoor service as they work towards compliance. The full details on how this all began are at 828newsnow.com. Someone actually stole the 300-pound Sinclair dinosaur and apparently decided it belonged in Yellowstone instead.
2: It was funny to think that our dinosaur was sitting up in the canyon up there.
3: Sounds pretty planned out. Missed the cameras, bolted back down. Grand theft dino.
2: They literally had to unbolt it from a cement pad out here, and they re-bolted it. On the cliff.
3: I mean, I think it's all in good fun. I don't think the people mean to cause any harm.
1: I guess no harm, no foul. Now they're going to have to take that 300-pound Sinclair dinosaur back to the gas station. And that's what's trending on Mix 96.5.

0: Happy Friday. You know it's my favorite day of the week because it's Good News Friday. I love Fridays, but I also love local. I heard about a new restaurant opening up in Swannanoa, so of course I got in my car, drove to Swannanoa, and the mixed microphone was there. This new business owner has some good news. The new business is called Daymaker's Slider Bar in Swannanoa.
1: Hey guys, this is Megan, one of the partners at Daymaker's Slider Bar. We are opening, our grand opening is today in Swannanoa. Come down and see us. We have free frisbees we're giving away, and our mission is to brighten your day. We want to inspire you guys to do more of what makes your day. So come and see us. We look forward to welcoming you.
0: Okay, if somebody doesn't know what a slider bar is, I saw that you have like kind of like a slider flight.
2: Absolutely.
0: How fun is that?
1: So that is one of our signatures. You can get three sliders for a great deal. We also have a combo meal where you get two sliders and a side. And I also want to say that you're going to come in and love the tots, the quinoa fritters. We have something for everyone. We got you your gluten-free peeps, your vegetarians, and your vegans all taken care of as well. So there's something for everybody. Come out and see us.
0: And one of the things I want to say is I love how beautiful your space is. It's such a cool, hip place to come in Swannanoa. They've got outdoor patio seating that's gorgeous and just right here on the street. You can sit and watch people go by. It's just so much fun. We're happy that you're in the neighborhood. If I was going to get one thing, what's your favorite thing on the menu? If somebody comes here, they got to have what?
1: The Swannanoa Smash.
0: And you didn't even hesitate to answer, so I'll get that next time I'm here. So go out and support Daymaker's Slider Bar in Swannanoa, a brand new business. She says that they're open until 9 p.m. tonight, so if you don't want to cook dinner, this is a great way to go support local. That's some good news on a Friday.

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1: Everyone's favorite bald eagle, Jackie, has been found alive after going missing for days and is now safe, stable, and recovering at a wildlife rehabilitation center. Jackie is a famous bald eagle from Big Bear Lake in California who became an internet sensation through a live stream that gave millions of people kind of a front row seat to her life, raising her family in the wild. And she's got a little soulmate named Shadow. Shadow's been holding down the fort and caring for their two eaglets. And so I'm cheering for a happy reunion for them soon, and grateful that this famous bald eagle is safe and recovering. That's good news on a Friday. If you've got some good news to share, I want to hear about it. Please call me, 240-9650. 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

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Did you get it yet? It's the Melanie Show on Mix 96.5. The Asheville deal went live this morning at 8 a.m., and this is a good one. 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
3: This is 7 News Chief Meteorologist Malachi Rogers. After a couple of rainy days, we'll see drier weather moving in just in time for our weekend. We'll start our Saturday with morning lows in the mid-60s. Saturday afternoon highs near 80 degrees with only a small chance of rain in the afternoon. Dry weather for your Sunday with sunshine. Highs climb back to the mid-80s. And as we head into next week, expect lots of sunshine and warm weather days. Highs are in the upper 80s to near 90 Monday through Wednesday, with overnight lows staying in the mid-60s.
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0: 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And I have Tom Hill, the GM, with me, who brought a very special guest with him today.
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